0: Values fluctuate frequently. 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

0: There we have it. Number one this week, Ella Langley, Morgan Wallen, I Can't Love You Any More. Well, it's time for me to hit the road. Rod West will be back next week. Thank you for listening to the Top 30 Countdown.
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wave day in Huron County. Got our second heat warning of the hot season for Ontario's West Coast. Going to talk about what you can expect the next few days. A couple tips to stay cool. 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

0: Country 104.9, 8 minutes after 8. It is sunny. It is warm in Huron County. Got our second heat advisory in effect for Ontario's West Coast. We'll talk about the details after Chevy Bouillot.
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Police over Ottawa way are reminding people, we don't want your bombs. 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Here's Thought You Should Know.

Life's rolling wheels and shifting gears round that Jersey turnpike. Barney stopped me with his gun 10 minutes after midnight. Said, sir, you broke the limit in this rusty old truck. I don't know about that accent, son. This

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It is a Monday afternoon, a hot one. Got a story that the youngins need to hear. We'll get to that in about 7 minutes' time. This is Chris Stapleton from Country 104.9.

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